0: Welcome to our fun learning radio broadcast with Kiki and
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0: This program was created in collaboration with Aziza Educational and Interactive Theater.
1: Nice to meet you, friends.
0: Our question today is from Isabel, who is 9 years old from Ottawa, Canada.
1: Hi, Kiki and Mr. Suits. Could you tell us about your favorite sport?
0: Yes. Ready to learn about our favorite sports?
1: Let's go!
2: Let's go.
0: Time for a guessing game.
1: Great!
0: To play this sport, you need a bat and a ball.
1: And do we need to swing the bat? Swish!
0: Yes.
1: Is it baseball?
0: Ding, ding, ding! Great!
1: My turn! To play this sport, you need a black and white ball, grass, and 2 goalposts.
0: And do we need to kick the ball?
1: Yes!
0: Is it soccer? Or what the Czechs call football?
1: Ding, ding, ding! Great!
0: To play this sport, you need running shoes and lots of land.
1: And do we need to run?
0: Yes.
1: Is it running?
0: Ding, ding, ding! Great!
1: To play this sport, you need a suit and a belt.
0: And do we need to kick and swing our arms like this?
1: Yahoo! Yes!
0: Is it karate?
1: Ding, ding, ding! Great!
0: Mr. Suits, what is your favorite sport?
1: My favorite sport is canoeing.
0: To canoe, you need a paddle and a canoe.
1: That's right. What is your favorite sport, Kiki?
0: My favorite sport is ballet.
1: To do ballet, you need special shoes, a tutu, and some music. La la la la la.
0: Friends listening, what is your favorite sport? Let us know.
3: We love sports.
1: Woohoo! It's story time!
0: Today's story is about a race between the turtle and the hare. One day, a hare was bragging about how fast he could run.
1: I am the fastest runner in the world! I can run so fast, no one will ever catch me! Swoosh!
0: A turtle was walking by.
1: This old turtle. She is so slow. I could run around the world before she reaches that tree on the other side of the meadow.
0: The turtle looked at him and smiled.
4: Do you really believe that? All right, let's have a race.
1: Are you joking? Okay, let's do it. I can beat you anytime.
0: All the animals came to watch, whispering that the turtle must be crazy. The race began. Ready, steady, go! The hare started running very fast, and soon the turtle was far behind him. He ran through the meadow full of beautiful green grass.
1: Oh, I'm hungry. Oh, and this grass looks delicious.
0: He looked back and saw the turtle walking very slowly.
1: I will stop and eat a bit. There's plenty of time to win the race.
0: Meanwhile, the turtle was still walking, step by step.
1: I will take a nap. There's plenty of time to win this race.
0: He fell asleep. In the meantime, the turtle kept walking and walking and walking. She never stopped. When the hare woke up, he couldn't see the turtle anywhere.
1: The turtle is so slow, she still hasn't caught up to me. Oh, plenty of time to win this race.
0: But he wanted to show off, so he ran as fast as he could. But when he finally reached the finish line, the turtle was already there. She smiled at him.
4: The fastest runner does not always win.
3: The end.

0: it up. Loving, I'm living, so we turning up. Yeah, we turning it up.
1: Ready to baby.

I like to dance with the water, the undertow and the waves. The water is mischievous, ha! I like how it misbehaves. The village may think I'm crazy or say that I drift too far. But once you know what you like, well, there you are. You are your father's daughter. Stubbornness and pride. Mind what he says, but remember, you may hear a voice inside. And if the voice starts to